0: It's Backstage Country. Gabby Barrett is here this week. We're catching up on all the things. And Gabby, I did see, I feel like it was maybe a couple months ago, you had put out a video saying that you were on a journey to really learn guitar and get better. And I think you said a 10-day journey, but I don't know that I ever saw the outcome of that. So no, I do want to know where you're at.
1: You didn't. I lied. No.
0: Did you stop after day one? You were like, nah.
1: After, I think like day three or four. I don't know why I have the hardest time learning guitar.
0: Really?
1: Like, everything for me right now is just ear. Like, just ear. Like, I just went off of everything ear-wise, like pitch and keys, and I'm able to tell, like, when something is just a hair out of key. I've done it since I was, like, 11 or 12. I cannot get the rhythm of, like, strumming a guitar, and I can't remember the placement of fingers on chords. Like, I can, like, three.
0: Okay.
1: But I can't, and then I just, like... It really does seem like something. I don't know if you play guitar, but like it just seems like something you really have to be doing. Like
0: you have to have it in you, and then like want to do it all the time in order.
1: Yes, and like kind of get the rhythm of the instrument down, and so you can lean into it. I just can't. I can't, and I don't know what the heck it is. But I'm glad that my husband is a fantastic guitar player.
0: Is it frustrating to you that you can't?
1: It's so frustrating because there's so many times in my head I go, oh, this could probably be so useful as a feel tool for me to write on my own.
0: Right.
1: So, like, right now...
0: Especially because you're a melody person, so you'd want to, like, be able to hear it.
1: Yes, and mess around with it. And so if I was able to mess around with stuff and knew, like, this went to this, that could probably then help me to sing some melodies in my head and, like, all of it kind of come together.
0: Yeah.
1: And so that has been such a bummer, but I won't say I'll never get there, but... I just don't know that, like, that is in the cards for me. But at the same time, like, everybody in country music plays. You know, you'll be at the writer rounds and the whatever.
0: Yes.
1: And
0: yeah.
1: It's like, everybody's got an acoustic guitar.
0: You have
1: it's
0: to
1: like,
0: be like,
1: Gabby, can't do it. I can't. Maybe one day. But, yeah. So that 10-day journey, it won't be showing up on the internet. Archiving that video.
0: Yeah, you're gonna go archive it right now.
1: Yeah,
0: nobody know you even started.
1: Right after I'm done with this.
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19: Chance of rain showers and foggy tonight. Otherwise, cloudy skies expected. Lows level off around 55. Northerly winds around 5 miles per hour. High temperatures reach up to 76. Tomorrow, cloudy skies with a few peaks of sun. From the Weatherology Weather Center, powered by weatherology.com, I'm meteorologist Jennifer Wojcicki for 106 KICS. Currently 64.
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1: It has truth in it, it has humor in it, and it has, like, some wisdom in there, you know?
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0: is my co-host this week on Backstage Country. It's Elena, and we are so excited that we get to talk about the new music that you're working on right now.
1: You mentioned how differently people consume music today, because it is completely different from 2018 when you were first really getting out there.
2: Yeah, it's shifting. It's
1: very much so. The listening patterns, the way people discover music, everything like that. How are you consuming music outside of your own right now? Like, what are you loving? How do you find new music? Do you not like to listen to music when you're creating?
3: I do. No, I do like to listen to music. I actually really enjoy kind of studying music. Ooh, yeah. I'm always trying to think about, like, why do I like this song? Mm-hmm. And, like, more in depth rather than just saying, oh, I like the story, or, like, I like the, like, what makes people listen to songs? What makes a hook a hook? Like, all of those deep dissecting things about music, I really, really, really like to try to think about and just, like, open my mind to. A song that I really love and have actually been using as an example in writing rooms of that I love is God is Great, Beer is Good, and People Are Crazy. By Billy Currington. Oh my gosh, I just love it for so many different reasons. First, you know that song.
1: Yes, of course.
3: First, you can't help but just like that song. I mean, I just
1: would not have expected you to just say that. That's so funny. Well, that came out of left field.
3: Well, I loved it because it has truth in it, it has humor in it, and it has like some wisdom in there, you know? And it acknowledges things that went sideways in life, but like it comes back around to like this just funny story.
1: Yeah.
3: And so it's like you can't help. It's so warm. It's so conversational. I love the like tag of God is great, beer is good, and people are crazy. Mm-hmm. It's one of those songs where you have like a phrase that's just kind of tattooed on your brain the first time you listen to it.
1: Yep.
3: Those are always songs that I'm trying to look for and write and connect to. And so that's a good example of a song that I really liked and was trying to figure out, why do I like this? And it's really fun to do that within country music.
1: Ooh, this sounds like a Professor Gabby course I'd want to take.
3: Professor!
1: Like, oh my gosh.
0: Just dissecting songs and really looking into it.
3: Yeah. It's fascinating. It really is.
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19: Chance of rain showers and foggy tonight. Otherwise, cloudy skies expected. Lows level off around 55. Northerly winds around 5 miles per hour. High temperatures reach up to 76. Tomorrow, cloudy skies with a few peaks of sun. From the Weatherology Weather Center, powered by weatherology.com, I'm meteorologist Jennifer Wojcicki for 106 Kicks. Currently 64.
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0: It's Elena on Backstage Country along with my co-host this week, Gabby Barrett. And Gabby, one of the things that I love following along with you outside of your music is your beautiful family.
1: Well, Bayla, I mean, she's getting older. Mm-hmm. So is she understanding like what mom and dad do at this point?
2: Oh, yeah. She's five. So she's like, yeah, she's all in it. She understands. Like, I have to tell her, like, I just flew this past weekend to go sing America the Beautiful for NASCAR in California. And so I was like, I'll be right back. You know, she's very into swimming. Like, she's going to kindergarten.
1: Busy girl.
2: And big girl, too. Like five going on 25, which I was told I was like that as a child.
1: Well, who would have thought?
2: I know. I know. And so first child, like, she is so me. And it's so cute. But yes, she understands very well. And then my son is three. He'll be four this year. He has a fairly good understanding of everything too, and they get to come on the road and they enjoy it. They enjoy getting to, you know, explore and find fun things to do.
1: Yeah.
2: But she really does enjoy like coming to soundcheck and watching us on stage.
1: Does she sing?
2: She likes, she just did her first like recital. Not long ago. Yeah, I know. Recital
1: that?
2: Parent.
1: Oh.
2: She loved it,
1: yeah.
2: And I wanted to ask her, like, it made me tear up, like, watching her, because I was like, whoa, this is a different moment for me to have, like, my DNA on the stage, you know what I mean? But it's
1: heavy.
2: It's not me, and I was so curious how she was going to react, you know?
1: Yeah.
2: Like, is she going to, like, clam up and be like, I did not like that, or, you know?
1: So you were probably nervous.
2: Oh, like, I was.
1: Yeah.
2: 100%. I was out there, and of course, I was, like, filming, and then I asked her after, and she's like, she said, I liked it. I said, what did you like about it specifically? And she was like, I liked the people watching me. And I was like,
1: oh, okay. Here you go. Here we go.
2: Let's go. I know. Where's this going to go? And so, and she's very particular how she dances, very graceful, very detailed. And I was like, oh, girl. So there might be some hope for some musical kids in the future.
1: You might have a performer on your
2: maybe
1: right there. Yeah.
2: Maybe.
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18: Kids Country Weather.
19: Chance of rain showers with fog tonight. Otherwise, mainly cloudy skies expected. Lows dip down to about 55. Northerly winds around 5 miles per hour. Cloudy skies with a few peaks of sun tomorrow. Highs level off around 76. 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Right now, 64.
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1: Gabby Barrett is your host this week. I'm Elena. It's Backstage Country, and we're talking about some of your biggest hits, one of which is one of my favorites of yours, Pick Me Up.
2: Thank
1: you. So sweet, but not only because of the song, the video always stands out to me, and I think about it, you know, quite often because it's just so sweet and lovely and tells such a beautiful story.
2: Thank you.
1: But I always do think when I'm at that last scene, I'm like, what was it like for you to see yourself in the old makeup and see Cade in the old makeup and like actually visualize that in real life?
2: It was crazy. I think from what I can remember, I feel like I started like tearing up when I saw him because sometimes you can tell when somebody has, they're young, but they have like special effects makeup on.
1: Right.
2: His was so good to where it literally looked like that will be him at that age.
1: Mm-hmm.
2: And I just know his heart. I know him as a person. And so many people already call him like an old man in the sweetest way. He really is. He's like the oldest soul. Sitting on the couch, like drinking coffee, second grade, like button shirt stained. Like he's so old man and I love it.
1: I know he loves his Coors Banquet.
2: He really does. But yes. And so that was wild. We sat and got like, special effects makeup done. Making that video was so much fun, though.
1: Yeah.
2: It really was. It was so just like creatively open, so much fun. I remember when we were talking about making the video, it was like, do you want to be in it? Do you want to have somebody else do it? And I was just like, I want to do all the parts. And it was a really long day. It was like 7 a.m. to like, I'm not kidding, like 10 p.m. Like it was all day we filmed.
1: Did you do it all in one day?
2: Uh-huh.
1: What?
2: We did all of that in one day. It was a long day, but
1: we literally lived a whole life.
2: Yeah, we did. It was fast, but it was so much fun. And I love that song. I love playing it live. I feel like it's just one of those like feel good country songs.
1: The cadence of it too is just like, it's so good.
2: It's like so country music. Like you're just in it. Like feel good song.
1: Mm-hmm.
2: And one of the lyrics is, what is it? You'll be by my side. Everything gonna be all right. It's so true to our relationship. And he's with me like everywhere. He's my lead guitar player on the stage. He's been there for award shows and like been like my rock kind of next to me. And so I'm always wanting him to come and pick me up in his truck. Maybe he needs to clean the truck first, but I do want him to come pick me up.
1: Always. Well, let's go ahead and sing that to him right now. Will you introduce it?
2: Pick me. No, kidding. This is Pick Me Up by me, Gabby Barrett, on Backstage Country. It's been

0: This is Gabby Barrett, your co-host of Backstage Country this week. More coming up next.
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10: Slight chance of rain showers with fog tonight. Otherwise, mainly cloudy skies expected. Lows dip down to about 55. Northerly winds around 5 miles per hour. Cloudy skies with a few peaks of sun tomorrow. Highs level off around 76. From the Weatherology Weather Center, powered by weatherology.com, I'm meteorologist Jennifer Wojcicki for 106 Kicks. Right now, 64.
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1: When I was 18, 19, 20, it was COVID. It was the peak of COVID.
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0: It's Backstage Country. Gabby Barrett is your host this week. I'm so happy you're here. And we're getting to talk about new music, which is very exciting. Mm-hmm. But I also want to get a little nostalgic and take it back to your first hit, I hope. Yeah, I mean, it's a certified hit in so many ways. And I hearing you say that this is one of the first ones that you wrote in Nashville is actually crazy, too, because it is such a monster. But like for you, when can you take me back to that time in your life when you started getting in those rooms on Music Row and with these people and people that are established already?
1: Yeah.
0: And I mean, not like you weren't, you had just accomplished something huge, but what was it like getting in those rooms and like feeling comfortable? Were you instantly comfortable?
1: No, I mean, that was a new playing field for me. I really had never been in professional writing rooms.
0: Yeah.
1: And
0: intimidating, right?
1: Yeah, a bit. I had a publishing deal, and so I got put with some really cool, big writers, and it was a new world for me. I got to understand the layout a bit, and then just started to understand like what my strengths were in the room as well. Because there's different strengths. You typically have like a strong lyrical person. You have somebody that maybe is lyrical and producer who does music.
0: Mm-hmm.
1: And then you have somebody that might be more melody leaning. And my favorite personally is melody. And so that's something I got to discover about myself the more and more I stepped into those rooms. And it just helped sharpen me as a writer and, you know, learning the tools. How do you make a song?
0: And that part of that whole experience for a lot of writers is also like, you know, being a little bit older and then you go, let's say, to Demumbrian, Tin Roof after a Red Door or something like that. You were a teenager when you're starting this. Did you ever feel like left out that you couldn't really go and participate in those like kind of networking and bonding situations?
1: Like the bar stuff?
0: Yeah, because I feel like everybody ends up going like, is it time for Tin Roof or is it time for Red Door? Or is mull this over more over there.
1: You know what was crazy was like when I was 18, 19, 20, it was COVID. It was the peak of COVID.
0: Oh my gosh,
1: like,
0: yeah.
1: We were home. Like everybody was kind of home and not going to bars too much.
0: That worked out well for you then.
1: It did. It was great. It was great. It was so great because once I was like 21, 22, you know, things started to ease up and so just was meeting with people. But yeah, I guess that worked to my advantage.
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15: Some chance of rain showers with fog tonight. Otherwise, mainly cloudy skies expected. Lows dip down to about 55. Northerly winds around 5 miles per hour. Cloudy skies with a few peaks of sun tomorrow. Highs level off around 76. From the Weatherology Weather Center, powered by Weatherology.com, I'm meteorologist Jennifer Wojcicki for 106 Kicks. Currently, it's 63 degrees.
13: You look at the forecast from Weatherology in My Country 106 Kicks, brought to you this hour by Nielsen Insurance of Neely.
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0: It's Backstage Country. I'm Elena. We got Gabby Barrett hosting this week. And a few months ago, the ACM Awards happened. And I was thinking about one of my favorite years, big year. I mean, it was, I think, the 50th, but where you hosted with Dolly Parton. And I, you're such a huge part of ACM history. And I kind of wanted to just take it back to that year because what a crazy experience to host an award show in an arena with. Or it was a stadium.
1: Yeah.
0: Was it, that was the stadium.
1: I think
0: year.
1: It was Allegiant.
0: Yeah, that was Allegiant. With the icon that is Dolly Parton.
1: Mm-hmm.
0: Do you think about that often? Because that's got to feel like a fever dream.
1: It really does.
0: Yeah.
1: Honestly, it does. Life was moving very fast at that period of time as well. And so I had never, first of all, I never thought that I would be like hosting and talking. I always was like, I'm going to sing. I'm not going to do the talk thing. Yeah. But they had called and were like, Dolly, you know, is gonna do this. Will you do it? And I was like, I just couldn't imagine turning. Like,
0: how do you say no to Dolly?
1: No, I don't want to talk, but she could do it. No, absolutely. So I was like, yes. I remember meeting her. I met her, I think it was the day before. We were going over script stuff, and she was so tiny but mighty, like so tiny. I am embarrassed to this day of how like hard I hugged her because it was like too much. I just know it. I walk away and I'm like, I'm so insecure about the way that I hugged her.
0: Oh gosh, it haunts you.
1: Like, yeah, it does. I have nightmares about it. But she was so sweet. She was like the sweetest woman, of course, and was so professional, so ready. Like, looked like a Barbie doll. Like, walked out. I was literally in like a cardigan and whatever leggings, and I was like,
0: she would never.
1: Yeah, and I got some facial done that day, and they what is it like?
0: Oh, like the peel or something?
1: Not the peel. It's like something that like burned my face. I don't know, but I remember it was like red. And we were like, don't put makeup on it because it might make it potentially worse. It was a nightmare.
0: This is how you met her?
1: Orange. Yeah, I know. Horrid. See, nightmares are right there.
0: Yep.
1: But she was the best. And that night was so memorable. I performed.
0: Yeah.
1: I had like 5 outfit changes. Oh my gosh, it was crazy. I would run behind the tent. And they'd be, like, fixing my eye, like, to a different color or a different, like, thing.
0: Yeah.
1: And then I'd be changing. And it was, like, 2.5 minutes. Like, it was... And then you had to rush out to your spot. It was so wild. But it was the coolest thing ever to be able to experience something at that level, like the ACMs, at Allegiant Stadium, where it was, like... I think the capacity, I swear, was, like, 80,000.
0: Yeah.
1: Mm-hmm. It was unbelievable. It was, like, you were... And I performed... When I did my performance, it was, like, at the top of the stadium. Yes. Yeah, so you just see... Everybody, you feel like an ant in there, but it was the coolest thing.
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13: Jake's Country Weather.
14: Chance of rain showers with fog tonight. Otherwise, mainly cloudy skies expected. Lows dip down to about 55. Northerly winds around 5 miles per hour. Cloudy skies with a few peaks of sun tomorrow. Highs level off around 76. From the Weatherology Weather Center, powered by weatherology.com, I'm meteorologist Jennifer Wojcicki for 106 Kicks. Currently, it's 63 degrees.
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0: Show. I'm Elena. 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
1: 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Excited that we get to do this again tomorrow, so y'all better come back.
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3: Country weather. Chance of rain showers with fog tonight. Otherwise, mainly cloudy skies expected. Lows dip down to about 55. Northerly winds around 5 miles per hour. Cloudy skies with a few peaks of sun tomorrow. Highs level off around 76. 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Currently, it's 63 degrees.
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9: Slight chance of rain showers with fog tonight. Otherwise, mainly cloudy skies expected. Lows dip down to about 55. Northerly winds around 5 miles per hour. Cloudy skies with a few peaks of sun tomorrow. Highs level off around 76. 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Currently, it's 63 degrees.

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13: Slight chance for showers with fog and spots tonight. Otherwise, partly cloudy skies. Lows level off around 55. Northerly winds around 5 miles per hour. Cloudy skies with a few peaks of sun tomorrow. Daytime highs approaching 76. From the Weatherology Weather Center, powered by weatherology.com, I'm meteorologist Jennifer Wojcicki for 106 Kicks. Currently 63.

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8: Slight chance for showers with fog and spots tonight. Otherwise, partly cloudy skies. Lows level off around 55. Northerly winds around 5 miles per hour. Cloudy skies with a few peaks of sun tomorrow. Daytime highs approaching 76. From the Weatherology Weather Center, powered by weatherology.com, I'm meteorologist Jennifer Wojcicki for 106 Kicks. Currently 63.

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1: Coming up, the city of Norfolk's outdoor warning siren system is undergoing routine testing on the first and third Tuesday, going through September at 9 a.m. Weather permitting, the tests will go all the way through September 15th. The outdoor warning sirens are the purpose of outdoor warning only. The network of outdoor warning sirens are intended for people who are outside and may not have access to other means of severe weather warning notifications. There are three criteria for activation of the sirens. They will be activated in Norfolk and or Madison County if a tornado warning is issued for Madison County and or the sighting of a rotating funnel, cloud, or tornado. Straight line winds in excess of 70 miles an hour and hail 2-inch in diameter or larger. Each of these severe weather conditions could potentially lead to life safety issues. 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
9: Country weather. Some chance for showers with fog and spots tonight. Otherwise, partly cloudy skies. Lows level off around 55. Northerly winds around 5 miles per hour. Cloudy skies with a few peaks of sun tomorrow. Daytime highs approaching 76. From the Weatherology Weather Center, powered by weatherology.com, I'm meteorologist Jennifer Wojcicki for 106 Kicks. Right now, 63.

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I'm gonna let you go and walk away like every day I said I would. And tomorrow

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20: Winds get down to about 55. Fog and spots overnight under partly cloudy skies. Winds out of the north around 5 miles per hour. Cloudy skies with a few peaks of sun Wednesday. High temperatures reach up to 76. Lows around 55 with fog and spots Wednesday night mainly clear. From the Weatherology Weather Center, I'm meteorologist Jennifer Wojcicki for 106 Kicks. Right now, 63.

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1: Coming up, we have Cars and Coffee going on the first Sunday of every month until October. 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
10: Lows level off around 55. Fog and spots overnight under partly cloudy skies. Northerly winds around 5 miles per hour. Sunshine mixed with clouds at times again Wednesday. Daytime highs approaching 76. Partly cloudy with fog Wednesday night. Lows dip down to about 55. I'm meteorologist Jennifer Wojcicki for 106 KIX. Currently 63.

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11: Jake's Country Weather.
12: And foggy overnight with lows around 55. North winds around 5 miles per hour. Sunshine mixed with clouds at times again Wednesday. Highs level off around 78. Partly cloudy with fog in spots Wednesday night, 55. From the Weatherology Weather Center, powered by weatherology.com, I'm meteorologist Jennifer Wojcicki for 106 Kicks. Right now, it's 61 degrees.

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1: Coming up, the city of Norfolk's outdoor warning siren system is undergoing routine testing on the first and third Tuesday, going through September at 9 a.m. Weather permitting, the tests will go all the way through September 15th. The outdoor warning sirens are the purpose of outdoor warning only. The network of outdoor warning sirens are intended for people who are outside and may not have access to other means of severe weather warning notifications. There are three criteria for activation of the sirens. They will be activated in Norfolk and or Madison County if a tornado warning is issued for Madison County and or the sighting of a rotating funnel, cloud, or tornado. Straight line winds in excess of 70 miles an hour and hail 2-inch in diameter or larger. Each of these severe weather conditions could potentially lead to life safety issues. 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
10: Partly cloudy and foggy overnight with lows around 55. North winds around 5 miles per hour. Sunshine mixed with clouds at times again Wednesday. Highs level off around 78. Partly cloudy with fog in spots Wednesday night, 55. From the Weatherology Weather Center, powered by weatherology.com, I'm meteorologist Jennifer Wojcicki for 106 Kicks. Currently, it's 61 degrees.

rock and roll, where's it gone? But I hope like hell every now and again I blow across your mind like that summer wind. And you're holding on to 16 long as you can every time that it comes on.

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1: I'm Brent Barnett on Brownfield. The chairman of the U.S. Senate Ag Committee says delaying state cost-sharing requirements for the nutrition program by 1 year helped reach a compromise on the draft farm bill. John Bozeman tells Brownfield,
2: working closely with the White House, trying to explain to them that we felt like that we needed to give the states more time for them to get themselves in a situation with staffing and just trying new methods.
1: More news is next.
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1: Kansas could harvest its smallest wheat crop since the 1960s. Southwest Kansas farmer Gary Miller-Shasky says the total hasn't been finalized, but the results so far are shocking.
5: We came in roughly 194 million bushels, one of the lowest in many years. You look at what our inputs are this year, and expenses are going to way overcome what the prices are bringing in on what yields we got.
1: The president of American Farm Bureau isn't mincing words when it comes to the current struggles in agriculture. Zippy Duvall says farmers continue to face low commodity prices and high input costs.
6: Farm economy is terrible. And along with all the things that we're doing to try to get a farm bill done, we're also asking for some more assistance for our farmers.
1: And the USDA says 467 million bushels of corn were used for ethanol production in June, down 1% from May. I'm Brent Barnett.
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3: Country weather. Highs level off around 78 today. Under partly cloudy skies, northeast winds around 5 miles per hour. Partly cloudy skies with fog in spots tonight. Lows level off around 55. High of 84 with fog early tomorrow. A blend of clouds and sun. 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Right now, 61.
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3: 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At mid-afternoon Tuesday, corn was trending lower by 7 cents. Beans were trending lower by 14 cents. ADM Columbus, cash corn 435, new crop 451, Bloomin' Egg Bloomfield, cash corn 409, Husker Egg Plainview, cash corn 408, new crop 426. CIE Norfolk, cash corn 407, new crop 426, Walbaum's Wakefield, cash corn 403. Wisner Farmers Elevator, cash corn 407, new crop 421. CBA 8120 Randolph, cash corn $4, new crop 421, cash beans 1138, new crop 1118. ADM Enola, cash corn 407, new crop 426, cash beans 1133, new crop 1123. Cargill Albion, cash corn 430, new crop 435, cash beans 1152, new crop 1132. Central Valley Ag Humphrey, cash corn 405, new crop 421, cash beans 1138, new crop 1118. Farmers Pride Battle Creek, cash corn 402, new crop 421, cash beans 1125, new crop 1118. Farmers Pride Neely, cash corn 397, new crop 420, cash beans 1115, new crop 1118. Farmers Pride Osmond, cash corn 397, new crop 420, cash beans 1125, new crop 1118. Farmers Pride Bloomfield, cash corn 389, new crop 416, cash beans 1115, new crop 1113. Farmers Pride Newman Grove, cash corn 397, new crop 421, cash beans 1125, new crop 1113. 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
4: Kids Country Weather.
5: Highs level off around 78 today. Under partly cloudy skies, northeast winds around 5 miles per hour. Partly cloudy skies with fog in spots tonight. Lows level off around 55. High of 84 with fog early tomorrow. A blend of clouds and sun. From the Weatherology Weather Center, powered by weatherology.com. I'm meteorologist Paul Frombly for 106 Kicks. Right now, 61.

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3: From the WJAG and Norfolk Daily News Newsroom, I'm Paul Hughes. The chairman of the U.S. Senate Ag Committee says legislation to allow nationwide year-round E15 sales was included in the committee's updated farm bill draft because it was the best available path to enact the policy. Bill Seifert has more.
4: Republican Senator John Bozeman of Arkansas told Brownfield the slow pace of passing legislation in the Senate was the main reason to include E15 in the farm bill.
5: It was difficult to find a time, certainly for it to be a standalone bill, because it takes so much time to move a bill through the Senate because of all of the procedures. And so I just said, you know, let's put it in and see what happens. And we're working hard to make sure that we've got the votes to get it passed.
4: The Nationwide Consumer and Fuel Retailer Choice Act would allow the year-round sale of E15 gasoline nationwide. 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
3: Bozeman said he's been working with committee members ahead of Thursday's markup to address any concerns, and he believes the legislation has the votes it needs to advance. That's news from the WJAG and Norfolk Daily News Newsroom. For that story and more, go to WJAG.com.

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10: 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Hope it's going good for you. Coming up this hour, we have music from Kelly Pickler. Also, some Miley Cyrus and some Kane Brown on the way. Plus, we have your questionable choice of the day. And we'll talk about things that have become socially acceptable in just the last decade. We'll talk about it. It's coming up this hour on My Country 106 Kicks.

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0: My Country 106 Kicks, it's now time for your questionable choice of the day. And for today, we're talking about driving without your ID, or rather, driving with a fake ID, or multiple. We'll talk about it. A 28-year-old woman was pulled over in Florida, and she confused the officer when she tried to explain that she, one, didn't have her ID, two, never had an ID, was from New York, but wasn't born there. Her name was also Brianna Valenzuela, and not much of that is true. Her real name is Bryce Swanson. She's Canadian. She's had 12 driver's licenses in the car, all of them featuring her picture, but with different names and dates of birth. She was here illegally after overstaying her visa, but it's unclear if she had any other criminal plans with those IDs. She was charged with a fraudulent use of personal information, driving without a license, and providing a false name. I don't even know where you would get 12 fake IDs, right? Why would you need those? Unless you're in some sort of spy movie or something like that, right? That's the only time you hear of someone having multiple fake IDs, right? Granted, I've never had one, so I don't know. Anyway, your weather's up next on My Country 106 Kicks. 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
7: Jake's Country Weather. Cloudy skies with a few peaks of sun today, with daytime highs approaching 78. Northeasterly winds around 5 miles per hour. Partly cloudy skies with fog in spots tonight, lows level off around 55. Partly cloudy and foggy early tomorrow, 84. From the Weatherology Weather Center, powered by weatherology.com. I'm meteorologist Paul Frombly for 106 Kicks. Currently, it's 61 degrees.
0: Weather My Country brought to you by Alter Metal Recycling. Well, coming up here in just a little bit, we'll talk about location sharing, constantly changing plans, and bringing your phone while socializing, what all those have in common. We'll talk about it on My Country 106 Kicks.

0: So we like to know where you go, right? Number two, AI. It used to feel kind of scary, but now most people are having conversations with AI. That one still is a little creepy to me, but okay. Number three, constantly canceling plans. Used to be a stigma around flaking, but now it's considered self-care and protecting your peace. Understandable. Number four, photos of your kids online. Not only are people less concerned about sharing images of their own kids, but other family members, other parents, and even kids' schools seem less hesitant about posting photos online, right? I guess they're going to get there somehow, right? And number five, being on your phone while socializing. That's something that I need to work on a little bit more, but now it's completely normal for someone to be on their phone while having a conversation with someone. Number six, our ability to concentrate and read has disappeared. People often have full conversations based on a headline they remember seeing. And that's kind of gone, right? We can't read past the headline. I get that. And number seven, open, guilt-free cheating academically. There's always been cheating on tests and assignments, but using AI and online resources doesn't seem bad to people. It's just another way of getting it done and over with, which I get that argument, but at the same time, did you get there yourself? You know what I mean? At number eight, profanity. Someone said they don't appreciate how casual and acceptable swearing has become, and it's everywhere now. And, you know, taking a look back at me being younger, I think it was maybe ninth grade when I started swearing. Now, I try not to do it as much, but sometimes you can't help it, right? At number nine, betting and gambling, like online sports betting and prediction markets, those are everywhere now. You see commercials about them every 5 seconds, it feels like. And lastly, bringing a water bottle everywhere. Someone says if they're having guests over for a nice dinner, they'll ask them what they want to drink, and they'll just put their water bottle on the table and say they're good. I mean, that's fair, right? If you want to bring your own water, if you're going to be drinking a lot, you don't want to refill a glass. I get it. Some of these are okay. Some of these, maybe we need to get rid of, right? Anyway, more music on the way next in my country, 106 Kicks.
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Well, do you ever look back just a decade ago and think things are a lot different now, right? People online are talking about things that have become socially acceptable in just the past 10 years. And there are some good ones. Number one, location sharing used to be kind of creepy. But now, many people have at least one app that shows people right where they are. I know I do with my family, but my dad is a trucker.

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2: I'm Jordan Rubio and I'm from Omaha, Nebraska. I had gotten into a skateboarding accident, and after surgery that had failed, I was recommended to this hospital and Dr. Mike because I was told that this was a very rare type of injury. He harvested some bone from my knee and had applied it to my scaphoid bone. They brought me a long way from where I was at. Faith Health has been very attentive to me in my stay.
3: 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Then the Rock'em Sock'em action of Demolition Derby at the grand finale Saturday at 6:30.
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8: Country weather. Cloudy skies with a few peaks of sun today, with daytime highs approaching 78. Northeasterly winds around 5 miles per hour. Partly cloudy skies with fog in spots tonight. Lows level off around 55. Partly cloudy and foggy early tomorrow, 84. 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I'm meteorologist Paul Frombly for 106 Kicks. Currently, it's 61 degrees.

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5: From the WJAG and Norfolk Daily News Newsroom, I'm Paul Hughes. The Norfolk City Council approved the creation of a Citizens Housing Task Force Advisory Committee on Monday to advise city leaders on residential development, neighborhood revitalization, and housing-related regulations. The Norfolk Daily News reports Mayor Shane Clausen said the committee will be tasked with creating a more affordable housing market in Norfolk.
6: It's going to help us look and advise on current codes and regulations that we have in the housing industry and what we can do to help make basically remodels, I would say, remodels and things like that more affordable on the code side of things. So we'll be addressing with that using the help of our staff at the same time with this board to move forward with that.
5: City Clerk Kylie Soderberg said the committee would consist of 12 voting members representing a range of housing and construction professions, along with 7 ex officio members. Work could begin as early as September on the new Humphrey Public School 7 through 12 building. Plans are being made for a groundbreaking ceremony Friday, August 14th, the first day of school, and dirt work is likely to begin around mid-September. The Norfolk Daily News reports a couple of meetings recently finalized design plans. Superintendent Bryce King updated the Board of Education on the project during the July 13th meeting, including the physical address 28685. 460th Street. That's news from the WJAG and Norfolk Daily News Newsroom. For those stories and more, go to WJAG.com.

0: 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Plus, we're going to make ourselves just a little bit smarter and get caught up in the country on My Country 106 Kicks.
1: 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Girl, you look like you've been crying. Really?

0: My Country 106 Kicks, it's now time to make ourselves just a little bit smarter. And we're talking about, to start off, the frozen yogurt chain TCBY, which originally stood for This Can't Be Yogurt. But there was a lawsuit from a competitor with a similar name, so now it stands for The Country's Best Yogurt. Moving on, the co-founder for the identity protection firm LifeLock once gave out his social security number in ads to prove how effective the service was. His identity was stolen at least 13 times, and the company was fined $12 million for false advertising. Moving on, Burger King can't call itself Burger King in Australia because a small restaurant already owns that trademark. So all of the Australian locations are called Hungry Jack's. And lastly, zebras have stripes to help them keep cool. Zebras graze longer than any other animal, which means that they're out in the sun longer. And the stripes help them regulate their body temperature. We're now just a little bit smarter on My Country 106 Kicks.
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9: Cloudy skies with a few peaks of sun today, with daytime highs approaching 78. Northeasterly winds around 5 miles per hour. Partly cloudy skies. with fog in spots. Tonight, lows level off around 55. Partly cloudy and foggy early tomorrow, 84. 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I'm meteorologist Paul Frombly for 106 Kicks. Currently 59.
0: 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Coming up here in just a little bit, we're getting caught up in the country on My Country 106 Kicks.

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9: With a look at sports, I'm Pat DeBay. Wet and rainy conditions yesterday put a damper on State Legion baseball action across the state, and the two remaining Northeast Nebraska teams saw their games rained out and moved to today for the Class C state tournament. Today's outings will begin at 1 when Hardington takes on Malcolm. That'll be followed by a 4 o'clock contest between Centura and host Equity Bank Post 55 of Pender. The two winners of those contests will then face off tonight at 7 o'clock with an if necessary contest set for 5 p.m. tomorrow. The start of the college football season is fast approaching, and Wayne State was picked to finish 5th overall and 4th in the South Division in the 2026 Northern Sun Conference preseason football coaches poll released Monday morning. The Wildcats, who received 125 points in voting conducted by league coaches, are coming off an NSIC South Division title last season, going 7-4 overall, 7-3 in the conference, and 5-1 in their division. On an individual side, running back Dawson Forgy was named as the South Division preseason offensive player of the year after accumulating 1,400 rushing yards and 19 touchdowns while leading the conference in rushing at 123.7 yards per contest. Defensive lineman Luke Lambert was named as the team's defensive player to watch after producing 50 tackles, 7.5 for a loss, 4.5 sacks, an interception, a forced fumble, a fumble recovery, and a blocked kick. Wayne State opens the season against UNK in Kearney on August 27th. And a trio of former players are set to make up the 2026 Northeast Athletics Hall of Fame, as announced by Northeast Community College yesterday. This year's class includes former women's basketball standout Megan Trinder, who helped guide the Hawks to a 51-10 record and 2 Region 11 championships between 2013 and 2015 before signing with Oregon. It also has Hardington native and first-team All-American men's basketball player Dick Ewing and baseball standout Drew Smith, who posted a .427 batting average with 148 hits, 37 doubles, 4 triples, 29 homers, and 146 RBIs before transferring to Grand Canyon and eventually signing a pro deal with the Milwaukee Brewers. Outside of the three individuals, the 2019 baseball team is also set to be inducted after winning the Region 11 tournament and qualifying for the NJCAA Division II National Tournament in just their second year of existence. That's a look at sports. I'm Pat Cavay.

My Country 106 Kicks, it's now time to get caught up in the country. And for today, we're talking about Morgan Wallen, because his Still the Problem tour is now one for the history books after the superstar wrapped up his latest series of concerts Saturday in Philadelphia. He sold out all 23 shows in a dozen different stadiums. More than a year after its debut, the tour's inspiration now returns to number one on the all-genre Billboard 200 albums chart, as I'm the Problem spends its 14th non-consecutive week at the top. It's never left the top 10 since its release. Meanwhile, Morgan's new song, Been By Now, just debuted at number

when she goes to bed. She hits her knees and bows her head.

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10: Cloudy skies with a few peaks of sun today, with daytime highs approaching 78. Northeasterly winds around 5 miles per hour. Partly cloudy skies with fog in spots tonight. Lows level off around 55. Partly cloudy and foggy early tomorrow, 84. From the Weatherology Weather Center, powered by Weatherology.com. I'm meteorologist Paul Frombly for 106 Kicks. Currently 59.

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5: From the WJAG and Norfolk Daily News newsroom, I'm Paul Hughes. Early Wednesday at just before 1 a.m., the Norfolk Fire Division was dispatched to 3820 North 1st Street for a fire at the Norfolk Crush Plant. According to Captain Landon Grothy, first arriving units found smoke coming from a bagging unit on the west side of the baghouse located at the southwest corner of the plant. The bagging unit was opened and the fire was extinguished. Then fire crews and plant staff made their way into the building, cleaned out the smolder product, and extinguished it. Fire crews remained on scene for approximately 3 hours. The cause of the fire was undetermined. The Hayter Fire Department assisted, and there were no injuries. The Ponca Tribe of Nebraska is set to celebrate its 32nd annual powwow Thursday through Sunday at the tribe's powwow grounds west of Niobrara. The Ponca Tribe's Leah Franklin told Newstalk WJAG, grand entries are scheduled for each day, displaying different categories of regalia and dance.
6: Different styles of dances mean different things. You come on out, we'll have a brochure that'll kind of break down what each dance means and,
7: right,
6: you know, what the different reasonings of why this dance was called.
5: Other activities include a drum tug of war, hand games, a cornhole tournament, horseshoes, and a dance competition. Ponca Express is also offering transportation on Friday and Saturday. The Ponca powwow grounds are west of Niobrara on Highway 12. Just follow the signs. That's news from the WJAG and Norfolk Daily News newsroom. 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

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Also, some Parker McCollum and some Sam Hunt on the way. Plus, we're going to tune into the world of Hollywood and much more on My Country 106 Kicks.

0: It's now time to tune into the world of Hollywood, and for today, we're talking about Godzilla Minus Zero, because it's headed to New York City. The film at the Lincoln Center has announced that Godzilla Minus Zero will make its world premiere as the Spotlight Gala section for the 64th Annual New York Film Festival on September 26th. Now, Godzilla Minus Zero is the direct sequel to the 2023 Japanese film Godzilla Minus One. The first film was a surprise international hit and eventually won the Oscar for Best Visual Effects. It earned $116 million worldwide at the box office, making it the highest-grossing Japanese Godzilla film. Now, this sequel will take place in the year of 1949, 2 years after the events of Godzilla Minus One, and continues the story of the family as they face an all-new calamity, according to the official description. I don't know. Hopefully it's fun. Godzilla Minus Zero releases in the U.S. on November 6th and in Japan on November 3rd. We're now tuned into the world of Hollywood on My Country 106 Kicks.
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7: Sunshine mixed with clouds at times today, with daytime highs approaching 78. Winds out of the northeast, around 5 miles per hour. Partly cloudy skies, with fog in spots tonight, lows level off around 55. High temperatures reach up to 84, with fog in spots early tomorrow, a mix of clouds and sun. From the Weatherology Weather Center, this is meteorologist Paul Trombley for 106 Kicks. Right now, 61.
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0: My Country 106 Kicks. Well, it's now time to talk about the most streamed shows this year so far. Because Nielsen released that list for the first half of 2026, along with the amount of minutes that they've been streamed. So let's start talking about it. At number one, the most streamed show this year so far has been Stranger Things on Netflix with 23.26 billion views. You know, that does make sense because you have to go back and watch it over and over again to see all the little details that they're throwing in, right? At number two, we have Bluey on Disney Plus with 22.81 billion views. You know, that's something that you could just have on in the background, though, for kids to, while they're playing or napping or whatever you need them to do, right? At number three, something I helped contribute to, The Pitt on HBO Max with 21.12 billion views. It's such a good show. I cannot wait for season three. At number four, Grey's Anatomy on Hulu and Netflix with 20.41 billion views. Or billion minutes, I should say. You know, joking, it feels like that's the amount of minutes there are that they've released for the show. So, you know, but that's also because I lost interest after a while, right? Once you get to like 19, 20 or whatever number season they're on now, you lose me. I'm sorry. It's what happens. And number five, Big Bang Theory at 20.40 billion minutes streamed, which is a lot. Probably people getting ready for the spinoff show, right? At number six, Bridgerton at 17.15 billion minutes viewed. Number seven, SpongeBob SquarePants. That's another one that you could probably just have on a couple, rerun it a couple times. You probably get to 16.89 billion views. Family Guy on Hulu, 15.96 billion minutes. Bob's Burgers at 15.01 billion minutes. And lastly, Paw Patrol at 13.56 billion minutes viewed. You know, looking at the list, I'm not super surprised by this, right? Because you have a mix of shows that just came out or have been big hits in the last little bit, right? With Stranger Things, The Pitt, you know, also Bridgerton, a lot of people like that as well. And then you have the cartoon-esque shows that you can just have on in the background while you're doing other things, right? Like Bluey, SpongeBob, Paw Patrol, even the more adult cartoons of Family Guy and Bob's Burgers. It makes sense, right? Thinking about it, it does make sense. You know, there's other things that I think people should be watching. Like right now, I still need to finish X-Men 97 Season 2. That's something that I need to finish watching. So that's probably why it's not on the list, right? Because I didn't finish watching it yet. But anyway, your sports is up next on My Country 106 Kicks.
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2: Angie with Window World joins us on the phone here. We're talking about getting your roof repaired after some really tough weather this summer. And your message is, what's the hurry?
3: This is a process. And when communities get overwhelmed, I think we all get anxious that, oh my gosh, it's not going to get done. I'm not going to get on the list. Take your time. Take your time. Number one, it's typically not going to be something that's going to leak and your siding is, you know, it's a cosmetic thing. Mm-hmm. And you've got time. Insurance gives you time to get these things done. And honestly, just hold off. We are in hail season. It could happen again. There's emergency stuff and then there's cosmetic. And if you got emergency, yes, let's get you rushed. Let's get something figured out. Let's get that hole, you know, put back together. But as far as the rest of it, most of it is pretty cosmetic. Down the road, yes, it can cause issues. It can cause leaks, that type of thing. But it's nothing that's going to happen immediately. So I just say, take a breath. Call companies that you know that are from Northeast Nebraska that you can walk into an office or you know they've been here for years. Mm-hmm. And don't sign with that first person that knocks on your door because they are probably not from around this area.
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2: 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The 2026 Holt County Fair and Chambers is something to squeal about. August 3rd through the 8th, the free carnival is back Thursday, Friday, and Saturday. They've added a greased pig contest Thursday night. The virtual reality truck will be there Friday and Saturday. And Friday, Party Rock Productions brings mutton busted and bull riding. And Saturday night, it's the Rock'em Sock'em bumper bending action of the Demolition Derby. Follow them on Facebook for updates. It's the 2026 Holt County Fair.
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8: 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Wet and rainy conditions yesterday put a damper on State Legion baseball action across the state, and the two remaining Northeast Nebraska teams saw their games rained out and moved to today for the Class C state tournament. Today's outings will begin at 1 when Hardington takes on Malcolm. That'll be followed by a 4 o'clock contest between Centura and host Equity Bank Post 55 of Pender. The two winners of those contests will then face off tonight at 7 o'clock with an if necessary contest set for 5 p.m. tomorrow. The start of the college football season is fast approaching, and Wayne State was picked to finish 5th overall and 4th in the South Division in the 2026 Northern Sun Conference Preseason Football Coaches Poll released Monday morning. The Wildcats, who received 125 points in voting conducted by league coaches, are coming off an NSIC South Division title last season, going 7-4 overall, 7-3 in the conference, and 5-1 in their division. On an individual side, running back Dawson Forgie was named as the South Division Preseason Offensive Player of the Year after accumulating 1,400 rushing yards and 19 touchdowns while leading the conference in rushing at 123.7 yards per contest. Defensive lineman Luke Lambert was named as the team's defensive player to watch after producing 50 tackles, 7.5 for a loss, 4.5 sacks, an interception, a forced fumble, a fumble recovery, and a blocked kick. Wayne State opens the season against UNK in Kearney on August 27th. And a trio of former players are set to make up the 2026 Northeast Athletics Hall of Fame, as announced by Northeast Community College yesterday. This year's class includes former women's basketball standout Megan Trinder, who helped guide the Hawks to a 51-10 record and 2 Region 11 championships between 2013 and 2015 before signing with Oregon. It also has Hardington native and first-team All-American men's basketball player Dick Ewing and baseball standout Drew Smith, who posted a .427 batting average with 148 hits, 37 doubles, 4 triples, 29 homers, and 146 RBIs before transferring to Grand Canyon and eventually signing a pro deal with the Milwaukee Brewers. Outside of the three individuals, the 2019 baseball team is also set to be inducted after winning the Region 11 tournament and qualifying for the NJCAA Division II National Tournament in just their second year of existence. That's a look at sports. I'm Pat Cavay.

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11: Sunshine mixed with clouds at times today, with daytime highs approaching 78. Winds out of the northeast, around 5 miles per hour. Partly cloudy skies, with fog in spots tonight, lows level off around 55. High temperatures reach up to 84, with fog in spots early tomorrow, a mix of clouds and sun. From the Weatherology Weather Center, this is meteorologist Paul Trombley for 106 Kicks. Right now, 61.

My Country 106 Kicks, you're hanging with Henry inside the Heritage Homes in Norfolk studio and on the Norfolk County radio app. And coming up this hour, we have music from Chase McDaniel, also some Connor Smith and some Dierks Bentley on the way. Plus, we have your good news of the day, and we'll talk about how we like to sleep at night. Plus, we'll get somebody qualified for the Hot Tub of Prizes giveaway. It's coming up this hour on My Country 106 Kicks.

0: My Country 106 Kicks. Well, it's now time for your good news of the day. We start in Wisconsin to talk about a man named Ernie who came to the rescue for a Detroit rock band recently. The Autumn Kings were driving down a rural highway following a performance at Rockfest when their van broke down. Unfortunately, they needed 2 days of engine repairs, but the group had just 10 hours to make it 500 miles to the next show in Michigan's Upheaval Festival. But Ernie came to the rescue and he handed over the keys to his Ford Explorer so the band could finish their tour dates. That's one trusting person, right? Moving on, a tiny chihuahua named Flag may have helped save its owner's life. After repeatedly pawing at the underside of her arm for years, his owner eventually checked and was diagnosed with an aggressive form of breast cancer. Luckily, the owner is now cancer-free, but she says Flag's unusual behavior prompted her to go to the doctor. She noticed that the dog stopped pawing at her arm after her first round of chemotherapy and has not done it since. And lastly, a father and son in Texas turned a simple game of catch into a year-long tradition. Reed and his 10-year-old son Colby had made it a goal to play catch every day for 365 straight days, and they stuck with it through the rain, snow, and darkness. When they reached day 365, they celebrated the milestone with one more game of catch and announced plans to retire the well-worn baseball they had used for all year. But they won't be stopping. They're just going to get a new ball and keep playing catch every day. That's your good news of the day on My Country 106 Kicks.
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12: Sunshine mixed with clouds at times today, with daytime highs approaching 78. Winds out of the northeast around 5 miles per hour. Partly cloudy skies. With fog in spots, tonight, lows level off around 55. High temperatures reach up to 84. With fog in spots, early tomorrow, a mix of clouds and sun. From the Weatherology Weather Center, this is meteorologist Paul Trombley for 106 Kicks. Currently, it's 63 degrees.
0: 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Well, coming up here in just a little bit, we're talking about what temperature we all like to sleep at. 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
13: They're gonna wake you up too early. They're gonna lay back down too late. You'll find sleep between the worries.

0: the most cold at 63 degrees. Rhode Island likes it the next coldest, followed by Oregon, Connecticut, Vermont, Washington, Maine, West Virginia, New Hampshire, and Arkansas. All of those states prefer it 65 or lower at night. On the flip side, Hawaii likes it the warmest at 70 degrees. Florida is the next warmest, followed by Texas, Maryland, Arizona, Utah, Iowa, Minnesota, Ohio, and Nevada. All of them are between 67 and 70 degrees, though. For other stats, women, 47%, are more likely than men, 38%, to report overheating at night. 22% of couples can't agree on bedroom temperature. 78% of Americans run a fan to keep it cool at night, including 40% who do it year-round. And the states that get the best sleep are Nevada, Indiana, Vermont, California, and South Dakota. The ones that get the worst sleep are Oklahoma, Idaho, Wyoming, Arkansas, and Wisconsin. Interesting facts, right? Me and my wife, I like to have the AC on. I like it cold. I have fans and AC going on the whole time, and my wife hates it. She likes to be warm, and she has the electric blanket going. It's a weird battle we have going on, but we figure it out, right? It's now time for your report from Brownfield on My Country 106 Kicks.
1: Cattle futures are mixed on Wednesday morning. Soybeans, corn, and hogs are lower. I'm John Perkins with a Brownfield market update. When it comes to short-stature corn, it all started with Stein. For decades, they've been focused on unique hybrids that deliver top yields. Stein invented short-stature corn, then they perfected it. Stein has yield. Soybeans are lower, monitoring near-term weather, including seasonal temperatures and rain in some areas. USDA is going to update their U.S. production estimates a week from today. September beans are down 4.5 at 11.54 and a quarter. November's 5 lower at 11.72 and a half. September bean meal's down $3 at 309.70, and with the ongoing decline in crude oil, September bean oil's down 32 at 67.88. Corn's lower this morning, watching development weather with generally favorable conditions in the forecast into at least next week. Mexico bought 120,000 tons of U.S. corn today, mostly for 2027-2028 delivery. September corn's 5.5 lower at 436 and 3 quarters. December's down 5 at 460 and a half. Wheat's up. It's seen a bounce while keeping an eye on Black Sea exports. Weather's been a big factor for U.S. wheat this year and could impact Argentina and Australia. September Chicago's up 9.25 at 647 and 3 quarters. Cotton and rice are seeing some weather support. December cotton's up 122 at 83.68. September rice is 6.5 higher at 1403. Live cattle are mixed and feeders are down, waiting for this week's direct business to get underway. October live's up a dime at 228. December's 5 higher at 227.32. September feeders are down a dollar at 345.15. And hogs are lower, pressured by yesterday's lower move in pork. The cutout value's been very inconsistent as of late. Could see some decent packer demand, though, with buyers more than likely in need of some near-term supplies. October's down $1.82 at $82.52, and December's $1.62 lower at $74.12. John Perkins, Brownfield.
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0: It's the 6th Annual Clearwater Chamber Rough Stock Challenge, Saturday night, August 8th at the Gene Snodgrass Arena. Calcutta starts at 7 and the fun at 7:30. 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
0: 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Caller phones at 402-844-4091 right now. I'm looking for caller number 15. Again, caller number 15 to caller phones at 402-844-4091 to get qualified for the Hot Tub of Prizes giveaway. Good luck.

My Country 106 Kicks. Well, it's supposed to be hot August for most of America, which means it's time to jack up the AC and grab some cozy blankets as well. A new study looked into America's preferred sleep temperature overall. The ideal temperature at sleep time is 67 degrees Fahrenheit. They also broke it down by state. The places that like it the coldest are primarily northern states. They've just grown accustomed to it. Massachusetts likes it

0: My Country 106 Kicks. Well, congratulations to Jennifer of Norfolk for getting qualified for the Hot Tub of Prizes giveaway. Remember, if you're unable to get in by phone, you only have until Friday to get those QR codes scanned at those sponsor locations, those being in Clearwater, Elgin, Humphrey, Neely, Norfolk, O'Neill, Verdigris, everywhere in between, because qualifying's done on Friday. And then the giveaway is going to be on August 15th at Tropical Waters here in Norfolk. Just remember, you have to be there to win, so be planning on being there. But that's going to do it for me in the studio for this morning. Don't forget, Carson's going to be on this afternoon, and it's going to be a great show. You're not going to want to miss it. Hope you have a good rest of your Wednesday. And that's from all of us here at My Country 106 Kicks.
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10: Kicks Country Weather.
11: Slight chance of rain showers today. Otherwise, a mix of clouds and sun. Daytime highs approaching 78. Easterly winds 5 to 10 miles per hour. Lows dip down to about 55, with fog and spots tonight, mainly clear skies. From the Weatherology Weather Center, powered by weatherology.com, I'm meteorologist Jennifer Wojcicki for 106 KIX. Right now, 64.

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2: From the WJAG and Norfolk Daily News Newsroom, I'm Paul Hughes. Early Wednesday at just before 1 a.m., the Norfolk Fire Division was dispatched to 3820 North 1st Street for a fire at the Norfolk Crush Plant. According to Captain Landon Grothy, first arriving units found smoke coming from a bagging unit on the west side of the bag house located at the southwest corner of the plant. The bagging unit was opened and the fire was extinguished. Then fire crews and plant staff made their way into the building, cleaned out the smolder product, and extinguished it. Fire crews remained on scene for approximately 3 hours. The cause of the fire was undetermined. The Hayter Fire Department assisted, and there were no injuries. The Norfolk City Council approved the creation of a Citizens Housing Task Force Advisory Committee on Monday to advise city leaders on residential development, neighborhood revitalization, and housing-related regulations. The Norfolk Daily News reports Mayor Shane Clausen said the committee will be tasked with creating a more affordable housing market in Norfolk.
3: It's going to help us look and advise on current codes and regulations that we have in the housing industry and what we can do to help make remodels and things like that more affordable on the code side of things. So we'll be addressing with that, using the help of our staff at the same time with this board to move forward with that.
2: City Clerk Kylie Soderberg said the committee would consist of 12 voting members representing a range of housing and construction professions, along with 7 ex officio members. The Nebraska State Fair is hosting a debate between independent U.S. Senate candidate Dan Osborne and incumbent Republican U.S. Senator Pete Ricketts next month. It's the first debate at the State Fair since 2018 when Republican U.S. Senator Deb Fischer debated Democratic State Senator Jane Raybould of Lincoln, a member of the Lincoln City Council at the time, and then Governor Pete Ricketts debated State Senator Bob Crist of Omaha for governor. News Channel Nebraska will moderate the September 1st debate at the Big Iron Events Center. The Nebraska Examiner, Flatwater Free Press, and the Omaha World-Herald will also be part of the debate, with reporters serving as a panel to ask the candidates questions. That's news from the WJAG and Norfolk Daily News Newsroom. For those stories and more, go to WJAG.com.
4: Cattle futures are mostly lower. Soybeans, corn, and hogs are down. I'm John Perkins with a Brownfield Market Update. You are made for farming, so is Stein. Each year, you look to make the most of every opportunity and to find success on your own terms. Stein Seed Company is right there with you. Soybeans and corn are lower on the decline in crude oil and generally favorable weather. September beans are 4¾ lower at 11.54. November's down 5 at 11.72¾. September corn's 4¼ lower at 4.37¾. December's down 4¼ at 4.61¼. Live cattle are mostly lower and feeders are down ahead of direct business. October live's up 25 at 228.15. December's 2 higher at 227.30. September feeders are 97 lower at 345.17. And with pork lower yesterday, October hogs are down $1.72 at 82.62. December's 162 lower at 74.15. Brownfield.

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Little further. Little more. Little more. No, too far. No. Perfect. It's the Way Back When at 10 on My Country 106 Kicks.

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11: Slight chance of rain showers today. Otherwise, a mix of clouds and sun. Daytime highs approaching 78. Easterly winds 5 to 10 miles per hour. Lows dip down to about 55, with fog and spots tonight, mainly clear skies. 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Right now, 64.
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4: Cattle futures are mixed. Hogs, corn, and soybeans are lower. I'm John Perkins with a Brownfield Market Update. 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Stein has yield. Soybeans and corn are down on crop weather and crude oil. September beans are 6 3/4 lower at 11.52. November's down 7 3/4, 11.70. September corn 6 1/4 lower at 4.36. December's down 6 1/4 at 4.59 1/4. Live and feeder cattle are waiting for direct business. October lives up 77 at 228.65. December's 50 higher at 227.77. September feeders are up 20 at 346.30. And hogs are lower on technical weakness in yesterday's lower close in pork. October's down 205 at 82.30. And December leans $1.92 lower at 73.85. John Perkins, Brownfield.
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8: Slight chance of rain showers today, otherwise a mix of clouds and sun. Daytime highs approaching 78. Easterly winds 5 to 10 miles per hour. Lows dip down to about 55, with fog and spots tonight, mainly clear skies. From the Weatherology Weather Center, powered by weatherology.com, I'm meteorologist Jennifer Wojcicki for 106 Kicks. Right now, 64.
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9: Slight chance of rain showers today. Otherwise, a mix of clouds and sun. Daytime highs approaching 78. Easterly winds 5 to 10 miles per hour. Lows dip down to about 55, with fog and spots tonight, mainly clear skies. From the Weatherology Weather Center, powered by weatherology.com, I'm meteorologist Jennifer Wojcicki for 106 KIX. Right now, 64.

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9: Slight chance of rain showers today. Otherwise, a mix of clouds and sun. Daytime highs approaching 78. Easterly winds 5 to 10 miles per hour. Lows dip down to about 55, with fog and spots tonight, mainly clear skies. From the Weatherology Weather Center, powered by weatherology.com, I'm meteorologist Jennifer Wojcicki for 106 Kicks. Right now, 64.

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1: From the WJAG and Norfolk Daily News Newsroom, I'm Bill Seifert. Early this morning at just before 1 a.m., a Norfolk Fire Division was dispatched to 3820 North 1st Street for a fire at the Norfolk Crush Plant. According to Captain Landon Grothy, first arriving units found smoke coming from a bagging unit on the west side of the bag house located on the southwest corner of the plant. The bagging unit was opened and the fire was extinguished. Then fire crews and plant staff made their way into the building, cleaned out the smolder product, and extinguished it. Fire crews remained on the scene for approximately 3 hours. The cause of the fire was undetermined. The Hayter Fire Department assisted, and there were no injuries. The Norfolk City Council approved the creation of a Citizens Housing Task Force Advisory Committee on Monday to advise city leaders on residential development, neighborhood revitalization, and housing-related regulations. The Norfolk Daily News reports Mayor Shane Clausen said the committee will be tasked with creating a more affordable housing market in Norfolk.
2: It's going to help us look and advise on current codes and regulations that we have in the housing industry and what we can do to help make basically remodels, I would say, remodels and things like that, more affordable on the code side of things. So we'll be addressing with that, using the help of our staff at the same time with this board to move forward with that.
1: City Clerk Kylie Soderberg said the committee would consist of 12 voting members representing a range of housing and construction professions, along with 7 ex officio members. Work could begin as early as September on the new Humphrey Public School 7 through 12 building. Plans are being made for a groundbreaking ceremony Friday, August 14th, the first day of school, and dirt work is likely to begin around mid-September. That's news from the WJAG and Norfolk Daily News Newsroom. I'm Bill Seifert. For these stories and more, go to WJAG.com.
3: 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September beans are 4 lower at 11.54 and 3 quarters. November's down 4 and a quarter at 11.73 and a half. September corn's down 5 and a quarter at 4.37. December's 5 and a quarter lower at 4.60 and a quarter. Cattle are up, waiting for direct business to get going. October lives, $2.17 higher at $230.07. December's up $1.92 at $229.20. September feeders are $3.27 higher at $349.42. And pressured by demand concerns, October hogs are down $1.42 at $82.92, and December leans $1.47 lower at $74.30. Brownfield.
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8: Clear skies this afternoon with daytime highs approaching 78. Easterly winds 5 to 10 miles per hour. Lows level off around 55. Tonight, mainly clear skies develop with fog at times. A blend of clouds and sun with fog early tomorrow. Daytime highs approaching 84. I'm meteorologist Jennifer Wojcicki for 106 Kicks. Right now, 68.
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10: Kids Country Weather.
11: Clear skies this afternoon with daytime highs approaching 78. Easterly winds 5 to 10 miles per hour. Lows level off around 55. Tonight, mainly clear skies develop with fog at times. A blend of clouds and sun with fog early tomorrow. Daytime highs approaching 84. I'm meteorologist Jennifer Wojcicki for 106 KIX. 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
6: Clear skies this afternoon with daytime highs approaching 78. Easterly winds 5 to 10 miles per hour. Lows level off around 55. Tonight, mainly clear skies develop with fog at times. A blend of clouds and sun with fog early tomorrow. Daytime highs approaching 84. I'm meteorologist Jennifer Wojcicki for 106 Kicks. Right now, 68.

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The tension mounts, now he's number two, all out of rubber and running on fumes. 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

2-2 to Parker. 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Goodbye. Good. Kick is in the air. It's

0: fun this summer with the Tropical Waters Hot Tub of Prizes with 97.5 KEXL and My Country 106 Kicks. 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
15: Clear skies this afternoon with daytime highs approaching 78. Easterly winds 5 to 10 miles per hour. Lows level off around 55. Tonight, mainly clear skies develop with fog at times. A blend of clouds and sun with fog early tomorrow. Daytime highs approaching 84. I'm meteorologist Jennifer Wojcicki for 106 Kicks. Right now, 68.

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My Country 106 Kicks, you are chatting with Carson just past 2 o'clock on a Wednesday afternoon. And coming up this hour, we've got music from Maren Morris, also Aaron Watson and Faith Hill. And later on, we'll talk about two country stars who have released the newest editions of their tours. It's all on the way this hour on My Country 106 Kicks.

0: Country 106 Kicks, hey, tune in as we broadcast live from the Holt County Fair later this week. First on Thursday night, the carnival opens at 5 o'clock, and then at 6:30, it's the Greased Pig Contest before the Ranch Rodeo starts at 7. And on Friday, the virtual reality truck is open from 2 to 8 p.m. The carnival once again starts at 5, a free will barbecue at 5:30, and at 7, it's bull riding with Party Rock Productions. Then on Saturday, the kids' pedal pulls at 3 o'clock. The virtual reality truck is back from 2 to 8. There's a rib cook-off at 4, carnival at 5, and the demo derby at 6:30. So many things going on this week at the Holt County Fair. And again, we're going to be broadcasting live on My Country 106 Kicks.
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9: Kids Country Weather.
10: Bright sunshine this afternoon with highs around 79. East winds 5 to 10 miles per hour. Clear skies tonight, 56. High temperatures reach up to 84 with fog and spots early tomorrow, mainly clear skies. From the Weatherology Weather Center, powered by Weatherology.com, I'm meteorologist Jennifer Wojcicki for 106 Kicks. Currently, it's 72 degrees.
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11: watching that clock like a red-tailed hawk sitting high on a power line pole. 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

Trey Lewis here on My Country 106 Kicks. Don't forget, in just a couple minutes, we'll talk about a couple of artists who have released stops on their latest tours. It's coming up after Gary Allen on My Country 106 Kicks.

0: 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Hey, Garth Brooks has recently announced the third stop on his latest tour, Blame It All on My Roots. He's stopping in Indianapolis, Denver, and now Chicago. Tickets for those shows come out on Friday, and yes, they are going to be the same price, $153 after fees. There's also a fall tour announcement from Winona Judd. It's called the Hard Truth Tour, and it's in support of her upcoming album, also called The Hard Truth, which comes out on October 2nd. Her tour is going to kick off a week later. Various stops have already been announced. She will be performing in Nebraska as she'll come to Omaha on October 20th. Hey, make sure you tune in tonight as we bring you Backstage with Backstage Country, joining Elena Smith as she brings you the best and hottest music news and stories from Nashville, with the stars making the music and the news. And this week, the co-host is Gabby Barrett. 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

0: contest Thursday night. The virtual reality truck will be there Friday and Saturday. And Friday, Party Rock Productions brings Mutton Busted and Bull Riding. And Saturday night, it's the Rock'em Sock'em Bumper Bending action of the Demolition Derby. 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
3: 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A South Dakota woman charged with the unlicensed practice of nurse midwifery in Madison County will have a trial before the bench later this year. Judy Jones waived her right in Madison County District Court yesterday to have a trial before a jury. Story delivered by staff reporter Austin Zavala. Columbus officials are moving towards adopting new regulations for electric bikes, lightweight e-scooters, and hoverboards, saying the proposed ordinance is intended to improve safety as the devices have become increasingly common throughout the city. Story delivered by staff reporter Ben Dros.
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9: Bright sunshine this afternoon with highs around 79. East winds 5 to 10 miles per hour. Clear skies tonight, 56. High temperatures reach up to 84 with fog and spots early tomorrow, mainly clear skies. From the Weatherology Weather Center, powered by weatherology.com, I'm meteorologist Jennifer Wojcicki for 106 Kicks. Currently, it's 72 degrees.

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1: From the WJAG and Norfolk Daily News newsroom, I'm Bill Seifert. The city of Norfolk is getting set to host the leaders of Nebraska's Republican Party next weekend. Paul Hughes has the story.
2: The city of Norfolk is getting set to host the leaders of Nebraska's Republican Party next weekend. Rick Benson of Norfolk, the assistant to the chair of the Nebraska GOP, told Newstalk WJAG the executive committee meets at the Divitz Conference Room on Friday, August 14th, then the state central committee convenes on Saturday, the 15th. Benson said the SCC is the 162-member governing body that makes policy for the Nebraska GOP. Eventually, they'll break into caucuses by congressional district, where they'll discuss proposed amendments and resolutions, then get back together, at which time, Benson said, the action really begins.
3: That's where the 162 members will debate the resolutions or amendments that are coming before and the policies that are coming before. Sometimes, it goes smoothly. Sometimes it doesn't, but that's debate. That's disagreement.
2: Benson said the cost to observe is $50 and includes lunch. Reporting for Newstalk WJAG, I'm Paul Hughes.
1: The Nebraska State Fair is hosting a debate between independent U.S. Senate candidate Dan Osborne and incumbent Republican U.S. Senator Pete Ricketts next month. It's the first debate at the state fair since 2018, when Republican U.S. Senator Deb Fischer debated Democratic State Senator Jane Raybould of Lincoln, a member of the Lincoln City Council at the time, and then Governor Ricketts debated State Senator Bob Crist of Omaha for governor. The Nebraska Chamber of Commerce and Industry and the Nebraska Manufacturing Alliance have opened nominations for the 2026 Coolest Thing Made in Nebraska competition, an annual contest that highlights products manufactured in the state. Nominations may be submitted online through the Nebraska Chamber and Nebraska Manufacturing Alliance. That's news from the WJAG and Norfolk Daily News Newsroom. I'm Bill Seifert. For these stories and more, go to WJAG.com.

Joe106 Kicks. You are chatting with Carson just past 3 o'clock on a Wednesday afternoon. And coming up this hour, we've got music from Rascal Flatts. Also, Cooper Allen and Brett Eldridge. Later on, we'll talk about a new problem that has been discovered in AI. It's all on the way this hour on My Country 106 Kicks.

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11: Bright sunshine this afternoon with highs around 79. East winds 5 to 10 miles per hour. Clear skies tonight, 56. High temperatures reach up to 84 with fog and spots early tomorrow, mainly clear skies. From the Weatherology Weather Center, powered by weatherology.com, I'm meteorologist Jennifer Wojcicki for 106 Kicks. Currently, it's 75 degrees.
0: Warming back up by the end of the week. Looks like the 90s once again returning by the weekend and into the start of next week as we look at the forecast brought to you by Subway of Norfolk and Olson's Pest Technicians of Norfolk.

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Don't forget, in just a couple minutes, we'll talk about a new problem that has been discovered with an AI service. It's coming up after Corey Kent hears Rocky Mountain Low on My Country 106 Kicks.

0: My Country 106 Kicks, it appears there's a new AI on the block, but it's not the kind that you're thinking. Now, a billboard in San Francisco is marketing a service called ChatTJB, which the giant ad boasts is the leading chatbot interface powered by AI. But as noted in a tiny and partially obscured by a tree disclaimer on the bottom of the billboard, AI does not stand for artificial intelligence in this case. Instead, it stands for average individual. Because when you chat with ChatTJB, you're actually talking with a single human man. And the man said that he just built the worst model of all time. It's about to revolutionize everything. Now, the man is an artist and a former Google staffer. And on the page, it was first discovered by the local San Francisco outlet. It's described as an artisanal intelligence, and it's handcrafted by a single human being. And instead of an LLM, this experience can be understood as a single operator large language experience. Now, I find this to be really kind of funny. All these people that are using AI. I mean, AI is good in some instances, but it's just kind of funny that if someone were to go to this not knowing that it's not AI, they think they might be talking to AI, but instead they're talking to a single person who is probably getting back to you as fast as he can, but still, who knows how fast that actually is. I find this to be really, really amusing and actually really creative as well.
1: I'm Ty Stevens, and I'm from Page, Nebraska. I was in Valentine, Nebraska at the high school state finals, and I caught my thumb in my dally, and went to the hospital in Valentine, and they flew me here. Came to Dr. Hartzell right away, and he reattached it. I was here for a week after I cut my thumb off. I just think that we're really lucky to have someone like him that can do these kind of surgeries. He's just so good at what he does. He leaves a good impression. Caring, that's what Faith Health means to me.
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0: 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First on Thursday, the carnival opens at 5 o'clock. At 6:30, there's a greased pig contest, and the ranch rodeo starts at 7. And on Friday, the virtual reality truck is in town from 2 to 8 p.m. Carnival again starts at 5. 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
12: 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Visitors will have the opportunity to meet participating artists, learn about the project, and tour the facility. story delivered by staff reporter Alejandro Ramirez. A South Dakota woman charged with the unlicensed practice of nurse midwifery in Madison County will have a trial before the bench later this year. Judy Jones waived her right in Madison County District Court yesterday to have a trial before a jury. Story delivered by staff reporter Austin Zavala. Columbus officials are moving towards adopting new regulations for electric bikes, lightweight e-scooters, and hoverboards, saying the proposed ordinance is intended to improve safety as the devices have become increasingly common throughout the city. Story delivered by staff reporter Ben Dres.
13: Jake's Country Weather.
14: Bright sunshine this afternoon with highs around 79. East winds 5 to 10 miles per hour. Clear skies tonight, 56. High temperatures reach up to 84 with fog and spots early tomorrow, mainly clear skies. 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Currently 77.
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Country 106 Kicks, you are chatting with Carson just past 4 o'clock on a Wednesday afternoon. And coming up this hour, we've got music from Jordan Davis, also Tyler Hubbard and Mark Chestnut. Later on, we'll go to Florida to talk about a man who, at the age most people start college, is now teaching college. We'll have it all for you this hour on My Country 106 Kicks.

0: 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And on Friday, the virtual reality truck is in town from 2 to 8. 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
9: Kids Country Weather.
10: Bright sunshine this afternoon with highs around 79. East winds 5 to 10 miles per hour. Clear skies tonight, 56. High temperatures reach up to 84 with fog and spots early tomorrow, mainly clear skies. From the Weatherology Weather Center, powered by weatherology.com, I'm meteorologist Jennifer Wojcicki for 106 KIX. Currently 77.
0: Warm conditions returning towards the end of the week. Looks like 90s into the weekend and the start of next week. As a look at the forecast this hour, brought to you by FNBO.

boys, and they said, you know, all the others went and cashed out. We got the subdivision all mapped out. It'll sit right here on this land, and you could leave town a rich man. And he said, boys, whatever you're offering, it won't be enough.

Cody Johnson here on My Country 106 Kicks. Don't forget, in just a couple minutes, we'll talk about the world's youngest college professor. We'll have it for you after Carrie Underwood on My Country 106 Kicks. We got

0: My Country 106 Kicks, our story this hour takes us to Florida, where an engineering prodigy who started college at the age of 10 became the world's youngest college professor at the age of 18. Guinness World Records has recently confirmed that Nathan Thomas, who is now 21, was 18 years and 346 days old when he started teaching at Florida's Miami-Dade College in August of 2023. He took the record for the youngest male professor ever, a record that had been held for 306 years when Colin McLaurin became a professor. Thomas was also 16 days younger than Aaliyah Sabur was when she claimed the title for the youngest female professor in 2008. Thomas dual enrolled at Miami-Dade College when he was 10 years old and transferred to Florida International University at the age of 14. By the age of 18, he had earned his master's degree in electrical engineering. He's now teaching online courses while he pursues a Juris Doctor degree at the University of Miami School of Law. Really, really unbelievable what this kid has been able to accomplish. The age when pretty much everybody is starting college, he's now teaching college. Just an absolutely remarkable thing that he has done in his very short life. Hey, remember to tune in this weekend as we bring you positively encouraging music Sunday mornings with Power Country. Tune in from 7 to 9 a.m. It's right here on My Country 106 Kicks, the Norfolk NE radio app, and 106kicks.com. 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
2: Here are your afternoon cash grain bids from Area Elevators. At mid-afternoon Wednesday, corn was trending lower by 5 cents. Beans were trending lower by 3 cents. ADM Columbus, cash corn, port 30, new crop, 446. 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Cash beans, 1135, new crop, 1115. ADM Enola, cash corn, 403, new crop, 421. Cash beans, 1130, new crop, 1120. 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Cash beans, 1149, new crop, 1129. Central Valley Ag Humphrey, cash corn 404, new crop 416, cash beans 1135, new crop 1115. Farmers Co-op Lindsay, cash corn 402, new crop 416, cash beans 1125, new crop 1110. 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

0: My Country 106 Kicks come to the God Chaser Conference hosted by Redeemer Refuge Full Gospel Ministry. It's this Saturday, August 8th at 107 West Main Street in Pierce. The event will have worship, prayer, and life-changing ministry. It starts at 10 a.m. with a lunch served. The event will also feature speakers including Minister April Spate and Pastor Flo Mittelstadt.
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2: 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Jim and John did an excellent job of engaging that bidder base to make this a success. I got to say, in all my years, I've met very few that respond as quickly and as professionally and as accurately and stay on top of things as John and Jim did.
1: For more information, contact your farm and ranch specialist, Jim and John Stock, at 402-920-3180.
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6: From the WJAG and Norfolk Daily News Newsroom, I'm Bill Seifert. At just before 1 a.m. this morning, a Norfolk Fire Division was dispatched to 3820 North 1st Street for a fire at the Norfolk Crush Plant. According to Captain Landon Groth, the first arriving units found smoke coming from a bagging unit on the west side of the bag house located on the southwest corner of the plant. The bagging unit was opened and the fire was extinguished. Then fire crews and plant staff made their way into the building, cleaned out the smolder product, and extinguished it. Fire crews remained on the scene for approximately 3 hours. The cause of the fire was undetermined. The Hayter Fire Department assisted. There were no injuries. The Norfolk City Council approved the creation of a Citizens Housing Task Force Advisory Committee on Monday to advise city leaders on residential development, neighborhood revitalization, and housing-related regulations. The Norfolk Daily News reports Mayor Shane Clausen said the committee will be tasked with creating a more affordable housing market in Norfolk.
7: It's going to help us look and advise on current codes and regulations that we have in the housing industry and what we can do to help make basically remodels, I would say, remodels and things like that more affordable on the code side of things. So we'll be addressing with that using the help of our staff at the same time with this board to move forward with that.
6: City Clerk Kylie Soderberg said the committee would consist of 12 voting members representing a range of housing and construction professions, along with 7 ex officio members. Artworks Gallery and Studio is set to host its grand opening on Friday at 10 a.m. at its downtown location, 316 West Norfolk Avenue. Following the ceremony, the gallery and studio will host open houses from 4 to 8 p.m. Friday and from 9 a.m. to 6 p.m. on Saturday. That's news from the WJAG and Norfolk Daily News Newsroom. I'm Bill Seifert. For these stories and more, go to WJAG.com.

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Country 106 Kicks, it's now time for the Ride at 5. Coming up this hour, we've got music from Randy Houser. Also, Megan Maroney, some Brooks and Dunn, and a little Brad Paisley throughout the course of the hour as we get you ready for Backstage Country coming up here at 6 o'clock tonight. Now remember, Gabby Barrett is the co-host all week long. You're not going to want to miss it. But before Backstage Country, let's get you back to the music. It's The Ride at 5 on My Country 106 Kicks.

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2: Hey, Car Wars is into week number two. Dylan Prokopek is with us. He's at Cornhusker Nissan. Dylan, good day. How are you?
3: I'm doing good. How are you doing?
2: We are great, and I know you guys at the Nissan store are raising money for the American Legion Post 16 here in Norfolk. 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So if you take a test drive at any of the dealerships, $25 will go to those respective agencies. And then if you buy a car, $100 to those agencies. So come on out and take a test drive. Test drive maybe your dream vehicle, and who knows? And maybe, Dylan, this might be the best time of your life to get into a new car for the first time in your life. I bet you guys can make that happen.
3: We definitely can. And we've had a great car wars so far. We still have some great incentives on the new vehicles we've got. Mm-hmm. One nice thing about car wars is in the second week, we end up with a lot of very nice trade-ins. So we've got some very, very nice used cars in recently as well.
2: Okay. Can you pick one or two out on the lot right now?
3: Gosh, one that jumps out is we've got a 21 Murano that we just brought in. The thing's only got 31,000 miles on it. It's in as good a condition as you could possibly ask for.
2: There you go. That's what I'm talking about. Those are the kinds of trades that you're going to find on the lot in week two of Car Wars every year because of all the trading that goes on in the first week. So give them a call here. That sounds awesome. $31,000, man. That's a brand new car in my world. I jump on that. So give this guy a call, Dylan Prokopek over at Cornhusker Nissan. He'd love to sell you that Marina or get you set up in something brand new. And if you buy something, $100 is going to go to the American Legion Post 16. So check out Car Wars today and check out this guy at Cornhusker Nissan, Dylan Prokopek. Dylan, thanks for the time, buddy. You have a great day.
3: Yeah, you do the same.
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0: We'll sit down to about 56 tonight under clear skies, winds out of the southeast around 5 miles per hour. Daytime highs approaching 84. Tomorrow, mainly clear skies develop with fog in spots early. 65 tomorrow night, mainly clear. From the Weatherology Weather Center, powered by weatherology.com, I'm meteorologist Jennifer Wojcicki for 106 KIX. Currently 77.
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9: Hey y'all, it's Elena, and what a fun week it's been so far on Backstage Country. Thanks to our host, Gabby Barrett. Girl, you up for another day of this?
10: 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We've got plenty of country music lined up, including some of my songs and my latest hit, In On It, and much more.
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0: It's Backstage Country. I'm Elena. Gabby Barrett is here with us this week. And Gabby, we were talking about your family. You know, the music is a family affair. Your daughter just had her first recital, which is so exciting. I've really enjoyed and just thought it's so lovely how, like, to be able to watch you and your family grow in the ways that you share it with fans. And very protective, but at the same time, very open about, like, this is what life looks like. Mm-hmm. And I feel like you have a really, really wise outlook on how to make all of that work, you know, and at a pretty young age. I mean, I feel it sounds as though, you know, as like you got to figure it out almost, which I know
1: no,
0: is
1: I
0: not
1: don't.
0: The case.
1: I don't.
0: Know. But, you know, do it does. Not. You've come a lot further than a lot of people have at this point in their lives on that. How do you think that you got there? Do you really attribute that to faith, or was there like a major burnout that made you go, whoa, I have to look at life differently?
1: No, yeah, I think those, yes, I attribute it largely to faith, largely to reading my Bible and how my mindset is kind of wrapped around everything, priorities, like all of that, and the true understanding of, you know, what I'm meant to do down here. Yeah. So I have comfort in that. I have a lot of comfort in that, and just knowing and believing that all things are going to work out the way that they, you know, like success isn't just, you know, how somebody writes it out. Success and fulfillment are two different things too, which I'm like figuring out and leaning into some too. But how did I get here? Probably through, having difficult, challenging seasons where it's been awesome and then it's been tough, and then you're like, I don't know where to go from here, I don't know what to do here, what the best thing to do here is. And I've felt myself, you know, get riled up and been close to that kind of feeling of burning out. Mm-hmm. Especially with, you know, you have a lot going on with social media now, and the amount of social media that needs to go out. So you put social media, you put how fast the music industry moves and what people credit success to and what that looks like, and visibility. And, you know, that's challenging as a mother with three kids trying to be an artist. And so, yeah, there's been some tough feelings. And so I think those have helped reveal to me, don't get too far ahead of yourself. Don't get into too much, because it's just too much sometimes.
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16: Lows around 56. Tonight, under partly cloudy skies, winds out of the southeast around 5 miles per hour. Sunshine mixed with clouds at times, with fog and spots early tomorrow. High temperatures reach up to 84. 65 tomorrow night. 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Currently 77.
13: Look at the forecast from Weatherology in My Country 106 Kicks, brought to you this hour by Cornhusker Auto Group.
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1: It's Backstage Country. Gabby Barrett is your co-host this week. And I'm so excited, Gabby, we finally get to talk about new music.
2: Yay!
1: I feel like it's been a minute.
2: That's been
1: But In On It is so beautiful. And,
2: Thank you.
1: You know, I know that faith is in everything that you do. And this song is absolutely no different. Not one that you wrote. So I want to hear about the first time that you heard this.
2: Yes, the song was pitched to me. The writers are John Knight, Jimmy Robbins, and Jimmy Bell. Exactly kind of what you said. I heard it and immediately was like, this is a song that I would write and definitely want to get behind and sing and love the messaging of. And I found it really encouraging for the message behind this song and want to show it to other people. And I really fell in love with it because it talks about trusting God's plan in your life even when things don't make sense. And I feel like everybody kind of has those moments, you know, where you're going through something that's probably uncomfortable and you would like to have all the answers right in front of you. And I know that I have been in scenarios and still continue to of just like, oh, Lord, I just don't really understand what's going on here, or I just don't get what's going on in my life. And I honestly don't get how this is going to make sense. You know what I mean? But just realizing, like, the author has not handed us the script to see how everything unfolds. But I look back on some of those moments now, and I can actually pick out some valuable things. And that's so crazy how that works. And so just trusting that God has a plan for your life, even when it doesn't make sense in the moment. So I just fell in love with that. I really hope that the world can lean into this message.
1: Well, I think they absolutely can. And it's going to help a lot of people, too, because when you are in that situation, it's so hard to see any way out.
2: Sure.

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13: Lows around 56. Tonight, under partly cloudy skies, winds out of the southeast around 5 miles per hour. Sunshine mixed with clouds at times, with fog and spots early tomorrow. High temperatures reach up to 84. 65 tomorrow night. From the Weatherology Weather Center, powered by weatherology.com, I'm meteorologist Jennifer Wojcicki for 106 KIX. Currently 77.
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